four spies trying to slide me in the middle.

0: and gentlemen, this is the major square in front of the Church of Nativity, where when Christmas time, no buses, no cars are parking here, only thousands of tourists waiting for midnight mass.
1: Yeah.
0: We are going to stop next to one of the biggest souvenir stores. We are going to have the clean washrooms and the drinks. You have no obligation to buy.
2: This will be the Pope's second project.
3: Small. What you heard is too small. Yes, you get into a dark church. And of course, very different than what most people are used to see.
2: The controversy surrounding recent operations of the Vatican's bank.
3: It's underneath the church, underneath the altar. But this is probably
2: the bad debt incurred deals with the Italian banco.
3: It's also so bad for them. Bad for them even more.
4: You have the demonstrators called on the army to give up
3: this
4: the
3: power. This is when Mary gave birth. Jesus. Down below the altar of Nativity, we have the Star of Bethlehem.
4: 1983.
3: And this is the star showing the site where Jesus was born.
4: By violence.
3: On the floor of the Church of Nativity, the floor of
4: the water. Won't go away either. Forget.

Maya Sophia. Blue Grey Go. Eternal shrine to Europe's past. The scrolled columns of marble stone. Built to rule, now made to last. Orthodoxy's long stigmata. Nailed

Constantinople, jewel of the East, new Rome against the beast. Constantinople, heaven's crest, the new Rome, the shores of the West. Doctrinal feuds, feudal tax, ecclesiastic harmony, mosaic icons carved in wax, city of dreams beside the sea. Constantine's face, coins that glimmer, a holy wisdom thus imparts. Moonbeams,

Constantinople, Jewel of the East, New Rome, against the beast. Constantinople, heaven's crest, you

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0: The voices bring back memories of that day.

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All you do is reverse the totality of their learning, and you have the heaven they're looking for. Wherever the crowd goes, run the other direction.

0: In the last days of the Soviet Union, you had dozens of newspapers, dozens of magazines, all kinds of radio and television stations. The only problem is that all of that media was controlled by the Communist Party of the Soviet Union or the government of the Soviet Union. We are moving in that direction.
1: There is an illusion of choice. There is an illusion of choice.
0: We are moving in that direction.
1: There is an illusion of choice.

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Already drawn, for some reason we will never know, to the edge of madness, he had slipped over into the monster's rough embrace. Once within its grip, he had become the beast himself. Many others, before and after, have made that journey to their darker side. Some have gone screaming, others have traveled more willingly. All are frightening. For there is nothing on earth quite like a person possessed. We cannot accept that such a thing could ever be human. So we give it the name of something truly wild. 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

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And that is what we choose to call the downward spiral of life. 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

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Soon we will go into the final step of our evolution and face our biggest fear.

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That it must be the end.

Yeah.

Jones, Jones, Jones, Jones, Jones, Jones, Jones, Jones, Jones, Jones, Jones, Jones, Jones, Jones, Jones, Jones, Jones, Jones, Jones, Jones, Jones, Jones, Jones, Jones, Jones, Jones, Jones, Jones, Jones, Jones, Jones, Jones, Jones, Jones, Jones, Jones, Jones, Jones, Jones, Jones, Jones, Jones, Jones, Jones, Jones, Jones, Jones, Jones, Jones, Jones, Jones, Jones, Jones, Jones, Jones, Jones, Jones, Jones, Jones, Jones, Jones, Jones, Jones, Jones, Jones, Jones, Jones, Jones, Jones, Jones, Jones, Jones, Jones, Jones, Jones, Jones, Jones, Jones, Jones, Jones, Jones, Jones, Jones, Jones, Jones, Jones, Jones, Jones, Jones, Jones, Jones, Jones, Jones, Jones, J

ночи.

There is no doubt that the criminal is a split personality, his mind unbalanced as a result of subconscious forces which constantly urge him onwards toward self-destruction. You would have appreciated the trend of my studies of the criminal mind, which have led me more and more to the conclusion that I've reached, which is that a murderer is possessed with an inner compulsion forcing him to destroy not only his victim, but himself. Manifestation of this inner compulsion is the criminal's obsessive urge to return to the scene of the crime. By so doing, he may thus reveal his guilt and so accomplish his self-destruction.

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The government is overthrowing themselves.

Devils to change.

2004, backpack bombs on four commuter trains in Madrid killed nearly 200 people. 16 months later, suicide bombers.

Northwest Passport, return up.

trying to, you know, they're playing games with Charlie, and this is a true story, this really happened, and they were trying to hang him on one of these pipes with a bed sheet. And that wasn't working. So what happened is one of the patients put Charlie on the floor with his head sideways, and they put this bedpost on the side of his head and took the mattress off and jumped on the frame until they drove that into

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Is this what you are building? Commodity fetishism. 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Money, blood-soaked money. 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Proud of a competitive selfishness, an extreme individualism. What's the reality you are living? What's the reality that is dazzling you? Freedom will be replaced with fear. Freedom will be removed by force. Eternalize the present, but deprive it of any certainty. 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You are just surviving in a constant state of consumer asphyxiation. A weak breath to keep you desiring. Conscious enough to keep lying to yourself.

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